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1: 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It's another one.
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1: Fellas, I'm ready to get up and do my thing. I want to get into it, man, you know. 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

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Wait a minute, shake your arm, then use your palm. 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

0: 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Everybody take a shot. Red light, green light. Give me everything you got. Red light.
1: Mr. 305. Flow Rider and Lunch Money. Three Miami boys. 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